me stop. 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

0: This is the night shift on Midtown's Radio. 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
1: From the Sky News Centre at 2, Reform UK are making most of the early gains as local election results start to be declared across England. They've already gained more than 40 seats, with Labour losing nearly as many councillors. Some polls suggest the number of losses could climb above 1,500. Labour peer and Minister Baroness Jenny Chapman is backing her close friend, the Prime Minister, to stay on.
2: The person that I know doesn't walk away when things get tough. You know, he gets on with the job and he'll want to see this through. That is how I know he'll be feeling.
1: Well, hundreds of Conservative defeats are forecast too, and the Greens are expecting to make gains. The Liberal Democrats are as well. Here's Deputy Leader Daisy Cooper.
3: We have been knocking on absolutely thousands and thousands of doors right up and down the country. We are hungry for these elections because we know that in many parts of the country it is a straight-up fight between Reform UK and us Liberal Democrats.
1: Well, ballots cast in most English councils will be counted later this morning, as will those in elections to devolved parliaments in Wales and Scotland. Elsewhere, Iran's accused the US of breaching a ceasefire after it launched strikes yesterday. President Trump says they were a defensive action after three US Navy destroyers came under fire in the Strait of Hormuz. A man's been charged following reports that Andrew Mountbatten-Windsor was harassed at his new home in Norfolk. Police were called to the Sandringham estate on Wednesday. Crystal Palace are through to a European final for the first time. A 2-1 win at Selhurst Park over Shakhtar Donetsk in the second leg of their Europa League Conference League semi-final has taken them through 5-2 on aggregate. Palace boss Oliver Glasner says it was an occasion to remember.
4: Great night here at Selhurst, great European night, and of course with the right result and huge achievement, congratulations and credit to the players.
1: They'll play Rayo Vallecano in the final, and Aston Villa are into the final of the Europa League. They've won 4-1 over two legs against Nottingham Forest. That's the latest. I'm Cam Hall.
0: Welcome back to the night shift on Midtown's Radio. 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

I miss her. 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

0: This is the night shift on Midtowns Radio. 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
1: From the Sky News Centre at 3, Labour has lost its first councils in the local elections as support for Reform UK surges across England. It no longer has a majority in Tamworth, Redditch and Hartlepool, where Nigel Farage's party swept to victory in every seat that was up for grabs. Reform's also confident of a good night in Tameside, where Jake Freighter's just been elected.
2: I feel very humbled right now to have a 40% turnout, which is one of the highest that we've had in Tameside for a long time, and then taking 50% of the votes is an absolute fantastic feeling.
1: Reform has already won 100 councillors and has taken some from the Conservatives across towns in Essex. Our chief political correspondent, John Craig, is at a count there.
3: Billericay used to be a safe Tory seat, so if they're losing true blue areas like Billericay, then the Reform are not just damaging Labour, they're damaging the Tories as well.
1: The Liberal Democrats and Greens are also expecting to make gains across England's local authorities, most of whom are counting later this morning. Ballots for the Scottish and Welsh parliaments won't be looked at until then either. In other news, Iran's accused the US of breaching a ceasefire after it launched strikes yesterday. President Trump says they were a defensive action after three US Navy destroyers came under fire in the Strait of Hormuz. He insisted the pause in fighting is still in place and told reporters what happened.
4: People weren't hurt when they were firing at us, and we were firing back at them. And our firepower was a hell of a lot stronger than theirs, and they knocked the hell out of them.
1: The World Health Organization says the wider public health threat from the hantavirus outbreak remains low. Passengers on board a cruise ship will arrive in Tenerife over the next few days. And Aston Villa thrashed Nottingham Forest 4-0 in the second leg of their all-English Europa League last four tie to secure their place in the final. Oliver Glasner's guided Crystal Palace into their first ever European final in the Conference League. That's the latest. I'm Cam Hall.
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used to be so natural. Talk about forever. What used to be's don't count anymore.

0: This is the night shift on Midtown's Radio. Coming up next, the news on the hour.
1: From the Sky News Centre at 4, Nigel Farage says Reform UK's success in council elections across England shows there's historic change in British politics. His party won every seat up for grabs in Hartlepool and made enough gains in Tamworth and Redditch to rob Labour of its majority. Sir Keir Starmer's party no longer has control of five authorities. Reform's also recorded early defeats in Conservative heartlands, including in Basildon in Essex.
2: Reform UK, changing politics for good, 1,280 votes.
1: Well, the party's leader there, Sam Journay, was the first councillor elected at that count.
3: The only thing that we can be sure of in life is death, taxes and Labour ruining our lives. So, not quite guaranteed, but it's looking very, very good out on the floor at the moment.
1: There's been success too for the Liberal Democrats, who've gained control of Stockport Council in Greater Manchester. Votes cast in elections for the Scottish and Welsh parliaments will be tallied up throughout the day. Elsewhere, President Trump says American strikes against Iranian targets yesterday were a defensive action. He wrote online that three US Navy destroyers came under fire in the Strait of Hormuz. The World Health Organization insists the public health risk from hantavirus remains low as confirmed cases jumped to five. No symptoms have been reported among the remaining passengers on the infected cruise liner. Aston Villa are into the Europa League final. Unai Emery's side thrashed Nottingham Forest 4-0 in the second leg of their all-English semi-final, progressing 4-1 on aggregate. He says Villa fan Prince William joined celebrations after the game.
4: Yes. He was in the dressing room with the players and with me, and of course he's so happy as well.
1: And Crystal Palace are into their first ever European final. That's after beating Shakhtar Donetsk over the two legs of their Conference League last four tie. That's the latest. I'm Cam Hall.
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Heavy rain falling, seems I hear your voice calling. It's all

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0: I feel it's raining all over the world. 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And you feel that it was raining all over this man's world. You're talking about
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0: This is the night shift on Midtown's Radio. 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
1: From the Sky News Centre at 5, Labour's lost control of 6 local councils in England after being defeated in swathes of seats to Reform UK. Sir Keir Starmer's party no longer has majorities in Hartlepool, Redditch, Tamworth, Oxford and Exeter. It's lost in Tameside too, but its leader there, Eleanor Wills, says the government in Westminster shouldn't take all the blame.
2: I think there's a collective responsibility and I think that we all need to reflect on what the country is saying. We all need to get better at communicating what we actually do, what we actually deliver.
1: Labour's also seen early losses to the Greens, though expects more defeats to them in councils that start counting later this morning. The Conservatives have also lost dozens of seats to Nigel Farage's party. But it's been a good night so far for the Liberal Democrats, who've gained control in Stockport and Portsmouth. MP Marie Goldman isn't surprised.
3: We are on track to make our 8th successive year of election gains. Now, that doesn't happen by accident. That doesn't happen just because people don't like the other guys. It's because they like what they see from us as well. So we're really pleased to be continuing to make gains.
1: The results of the Scottish and Welsh Parliament elections will be announced later today. Elsewhere, Iran's accused the US of breaching a ceasefire after it launched strikes yesterday. President Trump says they were a defensive action after 3 US Navy destroyers came under fire in the Strait of Hormuz. He told reporters what happened.
4: People weren't hurt, but they were firing at us, and we were firing back at them. And our firepower was a hell of a lot stronger than theirs, and they knocked the hell out of them.
1: There are now 5 confirmed hantavirus cases, but health officials insist the risk to public health remains low. No symptoms have been reported among remaining passengers on the infected cruise ship. And Aston Villa thrashed Nottingham Forest 4-0 in the second leg of their All-English Europa League last four tie to secure their place in the final. Crystal Palace are into their first ever European final in the Conference League. That's the latest. I'm Cam Hall.
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0: This is the night shift on Midtown's radio. 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
1: From the Sky News Centre at 6, reforms gained more than 250 council seats across England on a terrible election night for Keir Starmer. Labour have lost control of 6 local authorities so far, including Hartlepool, Oxford and Exeter. Justice Minister Sarah Saxman admits the results are bad.
2: They're a bitter pill to swallow. I think what it shows is that the electorate, wherever they are in the country, are frustrated at the pace of change. It's that frustration at the lack of hope and at the lack of the pace of delivery that are meaning that they're turning to other parties.
1: The Tories have also lost dozens of seats, while the Lib Dems have taken control of Portsmouth and Stockport councils. Shadow Home Secretary Chris Philp says the Conservatives are still recovering from the general election.
3: I mean, it takes time to rebuild from what was a very bad election defeat that we suffered 2 years ago, but we are rebuilding, right? We are going to make progress, I think, tonight compared to a year ago. We'll do better in terms of vote share.
1: Counting in the Scottish and Welsh parliaments will begin later. Iran's accused the US of breaching a ceasefire after it launched strikes yesterday. President Trump says there were a defensive action after 3 US Navy destroyers came under fire in the Strait of Hormuz. He insisted the pause in fighting is still in place.
4: People weren't hurt when they were firing at us, and we were firing back at them. And our firepower was a hell of a lot stronger than theirs, and they knocked the hell out of them.
1: The number of confirmed cases of hantavirus has risen to 5, but health officials insist the risk to public health remains low. No symptoms have been reported among remaining passengers on the infected ship, now bound for Tenerife. Aston Villa thrashed Nottingham Forest 4-0 in this second leg of their Europa League semi to secure their place in the final. Crystal Palace, meanwhile, are into their first ever European final in the Conference League. And Sir David Attenborough says he's completely overwhelmed by congratulations on his 100th birthday. He's been called a national treasure by the Prime Minister. That's the latest. I'm Stevie Shillinglaw.
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Set 'em up, Joe. I got a little story I think you should know. We're drinking, my friend, to the end of a brief

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5: From the Sky News Centre at 8, it's turning out to be a bruising set of local election results for the Labour Party. It's lost control of 9 local authorities, with Southampton and Wandsworth in South London the latest to fall. Carnell Turner's an independent MP after having the Labour whip suspended. He gives his take on what's gone wrong for his former party.
6: The real thing was Keir Starmer's leadership, and the fact that, I'm afraid to say, and this really does pain me, I mean it sincerely, by the way, Keir Starmer is more toxic on the doorstep in East Hull than Jeremy Corbyn ever was.
5: Reform UK have eaten into their share of council seats, winning over 350 so far, and have taken control of Newcastle under Lyme from the Conservatives. Nigel Farage will speak to party members shortly. Richard Tice is his deputy leader.
7: What we are witnessing is that the red wall of the Midlands and the North is being repainted a much brighter, more optimistic turquoise wall. And that will be the big news of the next 18 to 24 hours.
5: The Tories have made big losses but have retaken Westminster Council from Labour. The Lib Dems have taken Stockport and Portsmouth councils and won every single seat in Richmond upon Thames. Counting in the Scottish and Welsh Parliament elections begins later this morning. In other news, a third British person has contracted suspected hantavirus. The UK Health Security Agency says two other people from the UK are confirmed to have the virus, which broke out on board a cruise ship. A man will appear before magistrates later, charged with threatening Andrew Mountbatten Windsor near the Sandringham estate. The former Duke of York was walking his dogs in Norfolk last week. In sport, an Aston Villa thrashed Nottingham Forest 4-0 in the second leg of their all-English Europa League semi to secure their place in the final. Crystal Palace, meanwhile, are into their first ever European final in the Conference League. And Charlie XCX has released a new single. The Bratz singer's new song, Rock Music, is expected to be the lead track on her upcoming album. That's the latest. I'm Stevie Shillinglaw.

0: Good morning and welcome to Middowns Radio. We hope you had a restful and peaceful night. Time to put the kettle on as we play you non-stop music to get your day off to a great start.
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1: Y'all still want me to come with you?

Thanks for being with us on Wake Up with Middowns Radio. Come out next is the news on the hour. After that, we will be starting our main daytime schedule. So stay with us here on Middowns Radio for the best of music and entertainment all of the day and all of the night.

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3: From the Sky News Centre at 9, Sir Keir Starmer's admitted election results in England are tough, but says he won't resign. His party's lost more than 150 council seats across the country and given up control of 9 authorities, including Hartlepool, Tamworth, Oxford and Southampton. The Prime Minister's been questioned about pressure for him to go.
4: Voters have sent a message about the pace of change, how they want their lives improved. Labour was elected to meet those challenges, and I'm not going to walk away from those challenges and plunge the country into chaos.
3: The Tories have also suffered losses, but taking control of Westminster Council in London. Reform, meanwhile, are the big winners, gaining over 380 seats. Leader Nigel Farage insists the best is yet to come for his party.
5: The pattern that's emerging over the country is that Labour are being wiped out by Reform in many of their most traditional areas, and what you're going to see later on today is the Conservative Party being wiped out in their heartlands like Essex.
3: The Lib Dems, meanwhile, have gained Stockport and Portsmouth, hailing what they call a record-breaking winning streak. Counting is getting underway this morning in the Scottish and Welsh Parliament elections. In other news, health officials have revealed a third British national has suspected hantavirus following an outbreak on a cruise ship. It follows 2 confirmed cases. None of those patients is currently on board the vessel in the Atlantic. The chief executive of South East Waters announced he's stepping down just a week after the group's chairman quit. A report by MPs recently said they had no confidence in the company's leadership after major supply outages in Kent and Sussex. There'll be an all-English side in all 3 European finals later this month. Aston Villa and Crystal Palace have made it through the semis of the Europa and Conference Leagues. And Sir David Attenborough says he's completely overwhelmed by congratulations on his 100th birthday. He's been called a national treasure by the Prime Minister. That's the latest. I'm Stevie Shillinglaw.
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In 2026, we are celebrating 50 years since Middowns Radio first opened its doors in 1976. 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

0: Right, people, gather round. 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
1: 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C. Change. 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Are you needing to rush to the toilet? C. Change in testicles. Have your testicles changed in shape, size, or how they feel? Can you feel any lumps, or is there pain or a change in sensation? D. Difficulty. Is it difficult to have a pee? Do you have to strain or feel like you haven't emptied all your pee when you have finished? Usually, the chances are it isn't cancer and it won't be serious, but it's important to find cancer early so treatment can start sooner and there's a better chance of being cured. Please do not hesitate to speak to your GP if you notice something unusual for you. The NHS is here to help you get the care you need.

0: God bless you all. You have been listening to Papa Roy on Middowns Radio. 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Coming up next, the news on the hour. 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
4: From the Sky News Centre at 10, the Prime Minister has confirmed he will continue to lead the Labour Party and the country, but admitted the local election results are tough. Sir Keir Starmer was speaking after they lost control of 9 local authorities, including Exeter, Oxford and Hartlepool. The Prime Minister has vowed not to walk away.
5: We need to inject that hope and convince people that things can and will get better, and that's why in coming days I'll set out the further steps that we will take.
6: Are you going to stand as Prime Minister at the next general election?
5: Yes, it was a 5-year term I was elected to do. I intend to see that through.
4: The big winners so far are Reform UK, who've taken nearly 400 seats. The Lib Dems, meanwhile, have gained Portsmouth and Stockport. The Tories have lost Hampshire and Newcastle-under-Lyme and are 170 seats down. Shadow Housing Secretary James Cleverly insists it's a mixed picture.
7: We've had some very, very disappointing results, and of course we have. But we've also gained control of Westminster Council, Wandsworth Council, held on to Harlow, gains in Peterborough, held on to Fareham in Swellow Braverman's patch.
4: Counting is now underway for elections in the Scottish and Welsh parliaments. In other news, a third British national has been diagnosed with suspected hantavirus linked to a cruise ship outbreak. Officials say they're on the remote South Atlantic island of Tristan da Cunha. The ship's expected to dock in Tenerife on Sunday. Our correspondent Sadia Chowdhury is on the Spanish island.
8: They said UK government staff will be on the ground, and anyone, passengers or crew not showing symptoms will be escorted to the airport for free passage on a dedicated repatriation flight. This flight, they say, will operate under strict infection control measures.
4: A man will appear in court later accused of threatening Andrew Mountbatten Windsor close to the Sandringham estate. The former Duke of York was in Norfolk when the alleged incident took place. And the chief executive of South East Water has quit. It comes after a report said MPs have no confidence in the leadership team. That's the latest. I'm Stevie Shillinglaw.
9: Hello and welcome to Here Comes the Weekend.

Kicking off with Dan Harmon. Instant replay, what a great way to start a show. I'm getting loads of feedback here, and I'm not too sure why that is. Gone are the double-deckers. They're chasing a piano off around the streets of London. Didn't that used to happen in all these films with young people? There was always a runaway piano at some point. Let's do the show.

Right, where are we? Good morning and thank you for choosing MDR. Whoa, Kenny! What is this MDR of which you speak? Why, it's Mid-Downs Hospital Radio, of course, broadcasting to the patients, the visitors, the staff, and anyone else who's sauntering by at the Princess Royal Hospital. And we are going out, we're booming out to the local community of Mid-Sussex on 1350 AM. On your AM dial, tune in, rip it off, you won't find nothing better. But thanks to some amazing new invention called the Wonder Web, we are everywhere in the world. No matter where you run, no matter where you hide, we will find you. So you've got me, Kenny G, your Minister of Music, your Chancellor of Tunes, Treasurer in the best of music and entertainment. That's what John Finn says, isn't it, when it comes on. Thank you for the best in music and entertainment. John Finn will be with you at midday with his jukebox. So I will just sort of try to keep you plodding along and entertain you till the big guns come in. Weather, partly cloudy, plenty of sunny spells, a high of 18 and a low of 7. Sun popped up this morning at 5:20 and it's knocking it on the head at 8:33. The air quality is a 2, it's always a 2 it seems. The UV index is a 1. So there's no need to factor out just yet. So that's kind of it. But we're having a bit of a new look show. Out has gone kind of like some of the original bits and pieces that we did. Some of the, Mr. Tune's going to be rested for a while. Not so many mashups, maybe not so many mixes. We're just going to play you some more music. But the last 45 minutes is going to be, it's nothing new. Loads of stations do it, but it's a guest of the year from the music and a few of the stories. And we'll leave out the boring news stories. We'll look at what we were wearing, what we were driving, what was on at the cinema. And we will just try to work out. And you can email in on requests@mdr.org.uk. If you can guess the year and get it in, just sign in the year, just so here it is. I'm going to have to do it on my randomizer a little bit later on. But until then, let's play some music. Guess who's got a new song out? It's only Elvis Presley with Summer Kisses.

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2: Well, that's the new one from Elvis. I'll give it another try. It's on our stack of records that kind of like the new releases. I might stick it back on the bottom of the pack. I think I kind of not, sadly, not overly impressed. What do you think? Am I being wrong? Am I being cruel to Elvis? Yeah, wasn't the best, was it? Not as good as our Eurovision contest entry this year. Look, Mum, no computer. Look, Mum, I can't find the cursor on my mouse. Here we go. Eins weit dreid. Look, Mum, no computer. It is 2026's entry into this year's Eurovision. I like this.

0: "Look, Mum, no computer." Einstein Joy, that's our Eurovision entry for 2026. I like it. It doesn't seem to be getting an awful lot of airplay. I don't really hear it much else anywhere else apart from us. But there you go. We'll have to wait and see how it does. We never do well, do we, anymore? Maybe we need to dig Cliff Richard out again. You know, used to do pretty good. We are well into hay fever season, so I am going to pay the rent with this infomercial.
1: Hay fever is an allergy to various kinds of pollen, and I suppose if you're unlucky, you're allergic to several kinds of pollen that come at different times of the year.
2: Most people think that grass pollen is the only cause of hay fever, which isn't actually the case. Tree pollens in early spring can be very problematic, as can mold spores, which occur in spring and autumn. It's a good idea to check the pollen counts on the day that you're going outdoors, and when you come back in the evening, to have a shower, wash your hair, and remove all the pollen grains from your body. The best thing to do is to try and remain indoors in the late morning and early evening. That's when the pollen levels seem to peak. What happens is the grasses pollinate early in the morning, the pollen rises up into the atmosphere, and then comes down again in the evening. There are simple measures that you can try to reduce your exposure to pollens. What you can do is put some Vaseline or petroleum jelly in the lower nostrils to try and trap the pollen grains and soothe the nose. Some people wear nasal little filters which they put onto the nose to control their exposure to hay fever. Wrap around sunglasses are useful, and the important thing is to take your medication.
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0: Useful information there. Another little bit of advice I was told: do not hang your clothes out on the washing line, because they collect the pollen, and then when you start to wear them, it comes off and just makes it worse. Here's Bruno Mars, and I Just Might.

Oh, the radio edit of Money in My Pocket is too short, isn't it? When I used to be DJing, I kind of had a 12-inch that was about 9 minutes, I think. Well, it's so good, and you kind of like get lost in it. This one, you're just getting into it as it finishes. That's Dennis Brown and Money in My Pocket. And before that, we had Patrick Banton and Baby Come Back. So for those of you that don't say to me, you don't play enough reggae, Kenny, that's because the best stuff gets played on a Friday evening at 6 p.m. Catch a Smile with Paul B. You need to tune in, listen to it, the best in contemporary and great reggae. And if you're done here on a Friday, he also does a show. It's not reggae, but he does a great show that I get to hear on a Saturday afternoon. And his broadcast partner with that show is Kathy B. And she also does a country show on a Wednesday at midday, high noon. She walks into the studio and the doors fly open like a cowboy walking into a saloon. And we all kind of sit back and just let her do her thing. So where else would you hear some reggae by Dennis Brown, followed by Janie C. Riley and Harper Valley PTA?

Oh, what a great song. So if you like your country, Wednesday, high noon, Cathy's Country Hoedown. Do not miss it. Here's a bit of Phil Wickham. And a little bit of gospel music. This is for all the buddies. Had a great lunch Wednesday. Hope you're all good and you listen. If you haven't, you need a note.

0: is exactly 10:36. Listen to me, sounding all professional DJ with time checks and everything. That's a Phil Wickham song for this week. Especially for, in fact, I thought this week it was only for Daisy, because Daisy's like a massive fan. And she's the one who put me onto Phil Wickham and the Buddies group. I'm sure they were all singing along, but I reckon Daisy was singing the loudest. Which, Daisy, you'd have to let me know. Let's pay the rent. I've got a squeaky chair. I don't know if it's coming across on the mic, but it kind of sounds bad. And I sort of, when I got the mic open, I'm doing my best not to move. And I forgot my headphones today as well, which makes life really difficult. So, yeah, not overly professional after all.
1: Hi, I'm Gina.
0: Hi, Gina.
1: And I've been diagnosed with early stage dementia. And I'd like to sing you a song.
2: What would you think?

0: 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So to become a dementia friend and find little ways you can help people like me, please go to dementiafriends.org.uk now. Thank you.
1: See, I get quiet for the thank you. I remember now. You've probably seen and heard, and from certainly our news jingles tell you that we are 50 years old. Well, that is a little thing Paul B put together. And it's all about us being 50.
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0: Coming in. Paul, you're going to have to teach me. You have to invite me around and teach me how to do things like that. Edwin Starr's version of HAPPY Radio, with especially tailored to suit all of us here at Midtown's Radio. So if you only listen to me, don't. There is far better out there. Much better out there. Okay, here's the woman that made me look up from my Sky Electric car set and think, oh, maybe girls aren't stupid and boring after all. It's Susie Quattro and Freedom. I love this. Back to her best. This is a real rocker. We've got Josh Stone up and coming.

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1: Of all the boys I've known, and I've known some, until I first met

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0: Oh, how good is that? 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I love that. I think that's her best song ever. Or the other one with when she's singing with Mick Jagger. That's a bit special as well. I have to dig that out. I'm sure I've got it somewhere. Right. Now, what suits me?
1: 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Love's going to leave.

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1: Now, what do you follow that with? It can only be about Mr. Paul B talking to you about our MDR website. 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
1: Come and join us. We're really nice. We're really lovely. And come and sit in and see how a show goes out, what's involved in broadcasting, and maybe just give it a go. I think I've got a friend called Jackie who I'm trying to talk into coming in, and I think I might have talked her into it. So we're going to get her in a couple of weeks' time, I hope. And she can see what it is. We might make a DJ out of her. So, after the news, we will have, as always, 11.02, that's time for you, with some, we're going to go with three this week, laid-back songs. But I'm making a change to the show for the last 45 minutes. Nothing new, other stations do it, but I just think it's a bit of fun. Going to do Guest of the Year, where you could just email in with a date, if you know what year it is. If you want to add a memory that you have to your year, please, to this year, if it's right, we will share it. But we won't sort of focus on the grim stories of the year. We'll look at the sort of films that are out, what we're watching on our telly boxes, sports, what we were wearing. That's always fun. What we're wearing makes you cringe. So after the news and after 11.02, we're going to be guessing the year. The only thing I've got to do now is try 45 minutes not to say, that's going back to blah, blah, blah, blah, blah. And telling you the year before it even finishes. And what we'll do, when John Finn comes in, if John Finn's listening, we'll see if he can get the year. We'll see how good he is. We'll know if he Googled it, won't we? This is Midtowns Radio, available on the internet 24 hours a day via the Midtowns Radio website and on the TuneIn app. Yeah, it's all changed at Midtowns Radio, Kenny G Show. I don't just throw this program together. Here's the Lightning Seeds.

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0: It's 11 o'clock and 30 seconds today, because somehow our news didn't want to play. First up, you heard 10cc and I'm Not In Love. All 70s classics today. Gladys Knight and the Pips. Hey, hey, listen, that was first written and recorded by Neil Diamond. How amazed must he have been when he first heard that version by Gladys Knight and the Pips? It is absolutely wonderful. And we ended up with Elton John and Rocky Man. Let me pay the rent.
1: Hello, I'm Mark, the manager of the League of Friends coffee shop at the Princess Royal Hospital. I want to say a big thank you to all the people that have been visiting us, supporting us, and continue to support us to give back to the hospital with each and every purchase you buy. That generates money to a much-needed service at the Princess Royal Hospital, which we make sure we can continue to such a high standard. We're open from Monday to Friday, 7 a.m. to 5 p.m. Saturday from 9 a.m. to 4 p.m. We have great value on all our coffees, sandwiches, hot foods, including pasties, sausage rolls and samosas, cold drinks and snacks. I look forward to seeing you soon so we can continue to support all areas of the Princess Royal Hospital.
0: Thanks, Mark. If you're listening, I need 2 lamb samosas saved for me, and I think I'll add the Avogogo smoothie, which is really healthy. After he eats 2 samosas. Right, this is it. This is going to try something for new for the first time ever. It's going to be Guests of the Year. I can't think of some new trendy name for it, but we'll be playing new music from the same year, plus a few bits of information around what we were doing at the time, what we were wearing, what we were driving, what we were watching on the TV, who was winning certain sports. We will see how much of it we get through. I'm not going to, you know, I can't deny it. I'm going to throw in a few curveballs on the music, so don't be fooled too easily. So all I've got to do is get through the next 41 minutes without introducing a song and naming the year. Here we go then.

So have you got the year yet? It's the year we heard Oui Petite by Jackie Wilson re-enter the chart. And that was Robert Palmer with Addicted to Love. So if we was going on a date, if we was taking a girl to the cinema, we would have been going to see, or if you was a girl being taken to the cinema, you was going to see Top Gun. We wouldn't have took you to see that because we'd have to listen to how good Tom Cruise was all night long. There was Aliens, the follow-up to the first one, which was scary, which meant probably the woman you took was hanging onto your arm. Ferris Bueller's Day Off was released this year, and a great film. If I'd had half a brain, I'd have played Dunkershin, wouldn't I, from the film, from the soundtrack, which is just a great, great track. A good movie. I still watch it. If I'm sort of flicking through and find it, I still tend to watch the end of it. David Bowie was very busy this year. Labyrinth was released, and he also had a part in Absolute Beginners. But the big the big box office hit was Crocodile Dundee. And when we're doing your thing, did you have a Choose Life t-shirt? Big print, all the fashion.

As I said earlier, David Bowie was busy this year, and here's the theme song from his film, which was Absolute Beginners. This got panned by the critics. I thought it was good.

0: It was a year that saw the expansion of our TV. This is what we was doing on our telly boxes, where they joined up breakfast TV with evening TV with daytime TV. We were watching Casualty. We was always watching Casualty. I've never watched Casualty. The problem is, if I watched an episode and someone had a illness, by the end of the episode, I'd be showing all the symptoms. So I just stopped watching it, really, because it was doing me no good. Boone, I don't know if people know, but in another life before I came along here, I was a youth worker, so which meant I used to work for often five evenings a week, so I never got to see TV. So a lot of these I'm sort of telling you about, I've got no idea what they're about. Boone being one of them, I've got no idea what Boone was. Loved you, I see. Bread, I thought, was pretty good. So that's what we were watching. Catchphrase, Say What You See. And it was also the year that the team, that the boys from London's Burning, blazed onto our screen. And I actually did some work with them once, and they were a great bunch of guys. So that's what we were doing with our telly boxes. I've got to pay the rent.
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2: For inpatients at the Princess Royal Hospital in Hayward Heath, the hospital pharmacy is on the first floor of the hospital, where it is open from 8:30 in the morning to 5 o'clock in the afternoon, from Monday through to Friday. For outpatients and other visitors to the hospital, there is a pharmacy on the ground floor of the hospital by the cash machine, which is open from 9 in the morning to 6 o'clock in the afternoon on Monday, Wednesday and Friday, and from 9 o'clock in the morning through to 7 o'clock in the evening on Tuesday and Thursday, and from 9:30 through to 1:30 lunchtime on Saturday and

So what were we wearing? Well, the women's clothes were very much influenced by another two TV shows, Dallas and Dynasty. So they had huge, big, extreme, huge shoulder pads. It was about power dressing, and women went for that female executive look. And stirrup pants. Remember stirrup pants? They were like, kind of like leggings with hooks around the bottoms. For some mad reason, I went out and bought a white pair, thinking I might look good in them. Got them home, put them on. They never saw the light of day again. Neon overlays. We had lots of net, neon coloured net that we sort of laid over our string, like string vest that we laid over the top of our t-shirts. So it was like power dressing and neon at the time. Men were, if it's anything like me, I was influenced by Miami Vice. We had acid washed denim jeans, bold t-shirts. Remember, like I said, the Choose Life t-shirts. Me, I was kind of like out there in a baggy lightweight cotton jacket with the sleeves pushed up round the elbows. I used to have a pastel t-shirt underneath, very lightweight baggy trousers, and we were wearing jelly shoes. I had two pairs, I had a white pair and a red pair. And do you remember the shoes that when you wore them out and they got wet, you could never wear them again? It was the year of the espadrilles. It's Madonna, True Blue. She had an album out the same name.

Madonna and True Blue. She had an album out at the same time with the same title. And True seemed to be a common theme for albums at that time, because we also had Cyndi Lauper's True Colours, Talking Heads' True Stories, along with the other big albums of that year was Paul Simon's Graceland and Bon Jovi, Slippery When Wet. We first heard Bon Jovi. And Queen was still big.

Queen and It's the Kind of Magic. That's what we were rocking out to this year. I'm 11 minutes to go and I've not given away the year. If you were clubbing, if you was out dancing on a Saturday night. Oh, and the other thing I needed to say was, got some blank looks from the team here talking about the fashions. So I'm guessing if you was in West Sussex, East Sussex at the time, you wasn't dressing like Miami Vice. You were wearing, I believe, corduroy pants, gaiters, and was unbuttoning the collar on your Sunday shirt during the week. And women, you were wearing milkmaid dresses in a gingham check. And this year, it was yellow that was popular. If you were clubbing, you were dancing to this. It's the Gap Band and Big Fun. You plonked your handbags down, you made a...

That's the Get Band and Big Fun. Well, the sports, of course. We were trying to do two things at once. And I'm not good at that. You know us men, we don't multitask. It was Liverpool. Liverpool, as always at that time of year, won everything once again. They won the FA Cup with us. They were the league winners. Wimbledon was won by Martina Navratilova and Boris Becker. And the Grand National, I wonder if my friend Laura or Lara knows who won the Grand National this year. It was West Tip. She always gets winners. She's so good at betting. We went to a race night and she was just like clearing up. I didn't get a single winner all night long. Not a single winner. So if you were still clubbing, you'd have been in your circle, round your handbags, and this would come on, and you would have a little dance. You'd have made up a dance for this one, and you would all be getting down. It's Sunita.

0: Sunita and So Macho, were we pumping up our arms and muscles or something like that to that song? Can't remember, too long ago. John, hi, hello, how are you doing?
1: I'm very well, thank you.
0: What's the weather like outside?
1: It's very pleasant.
0: It's good, is it? Great stuff. I never quite know, you know, as it is in here, we just no windows, we've got no idea what's happening outside. So, what have you got on the show this week?
1: Well, it's another packed programme. Everything from Frida Payne to Simon Garfunkel, Belinda Carlisle, The Foundations, Duran Duran, George Michael, The Eurythmics.
0: Good mix. As always, you never let us down with you and your jukebox. Now, do you know the year that we've been playing it from?
1: Well, I'm going to hazard a guess. I'm going to go for 1986.
0: 1986? Is he right? Are people shaking their heads or nodding their heads? He is right. He's spot on. It is 1986.

Many thanks to Kenny G for 2 hours of great music and entertainment. Good afternoon and welcome to John's Jukebox with John Flynn on Mid Downs Radio. I'll be playing hits from the 60s, the 70s and the 80s, some of the greatest hits of all time, like this one from Hot Chocolate.

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It's 6 minutes now past 12 o'clock here on Midtown's Radio 1350 AM. You're listening to John's Jukebox with me, John Fenn. And the weather in Havers Heath today, well, sunny intervals and a gentle breeze. A high of 19 and a low of 7. Tomorrow, sunny intervals and a moderate breeze. A high of 21 and a low of 9. And let's really get the show on the road now with this UK top 5 hit from the Tom Robinson Band in 1977. 2, 4, 6, 8, Motorway.

0: Rita Payne and Band of Gold. It's 12 minutes now past 12 o'clock here on Midtown's Radio 1350 AM. We've got Tom Petty on the way after this message.
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Tom Petty and Free Fallin'. It was co-written by Tom, and it was his highest and longest charting song, peaking at number 7 in the US. But curiously, it only sneaked into the top 60 in the UK. Okay, we're going back to 1961 now, and the singing schoolgirl Helen Shapiro, she was at number 1 for 3 weeks with this, Walking Back to Happiness.

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1: 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You're listening to John's Jukebox with me, John Finn. We've got our UK number one from Shawadi Wadi on the way after this message.
2: Hay fever is an allergy to various kinds of pollen. And I suppose if you're unlucky, you're allergic to several kinds of pollen that come at different times of the year.
3: Most people think that grass pollen's the only cause of hay fever, which isn't actually the case. Tree pollens in early spring can be very problematic, as can mold spores, which occur in spring and autumn. It's a good idea to check the pollen counts on the day that you're going outdoors, and when you come back in the evening, to have a shower, wash your hair, and remove all the pollen grains from your body. The best thing to do is to try and remain indoors in the late morning and early evening. That's when the pollen levels seem to peak. What happens is the grasses pollinate early in the morning, the pollen rises up into the atmosphere and then comes down again in the evening. There are simple measures that you can try to reduce your exposure to pollens. What you can do is put some Vaseline or petroleum jelly in the lower nostrils to try and trap the pollen grains and soothe the nose. Some people wear nasal little filters which they put onto the nose to control their exposure to hay fever. Wrap around sunglasses are useful, and the important thing is to take your medication.
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0: It sold over a million copies in the UK and spent 3 weeks at number one. From 1976, Shawadi Wadi and Under the Moon of Love.
1: Hello and welcome to Middowns Radio. In 2026, we are celebrating 50 years since Middowns Radio first opened its doors in 1976. 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

The late, great Marvin Gaye, and we've got a double play from Simon and Garfunkel on the way after this from Johnny Nash. It was written by Johnny and topped the charts in the US and peaked at number 5 in the UK back in 1972. I can see clearly now.

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1: Many thanks for that, and it's time for the first of our double plays, and this week it features Simon and Garfunkel. We're starting with Mrs. Robinson from the film The Graduate. It was a US number one, and it peaked at number four in the UK.

Our second helping of Simon and Garfunkel is The Only Living Boy in New York, and it's also the subject of our story behind the song spot this week. Paul Simon wrote the song about Art Garfunkel while Art was away filming the movie Catch-22. Simon told of his loneliness during Art's absence. Art actually sings the backing Here I Am, despite being the subject of the song, which is a bit strange. The number is also considered a tribute to New York City. So here it is, Simon and Garfunkel, The Only Living Boy in New York.

0: It's 12:41 on Midtown's Radio 1350 AM. You're listening to John's Jukebox with me, John Finn. We've got a 70s classic from David Cassidy and the Partridge Family on the way after these messages.
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3: For inpatients at the Princess Royal Hospital in Hayward's Heath, the hospital pharmacy is on the first floor of the hospital, where it is open from 8:30 in the morning to 5 o'clock in the afternoon, from Monday through to Friday. 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

From 1972, David Cassidy and the Partridge Family, Could It Be Forever? It peaked at number two in the UK. Okay, this next number was a US and a UK number one for Belinda Carlisle. From 1987, Heaven is a Place on Earth.

And the hits just keep on coming on John's Jukebox. This is also the UK and the US number one, and it's considered one of the greatest pop works of all time. The Beach Boys and Good Vibrations.

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2: From the Sky News Centre at 1, Labour are bracing for further big losses as the local election results continue to roll in. They've been hemorrhaging support across England and have lost control of 9 councils. Green Party leader Zach Polanski says the government's to blame for Labour's historic losses.
3: The Labour Party, since they got into office, have continued austerity. They tried to cut disability benefits. We had more children going into poverty for far too long. They brought Peter Mandelson into the heart of government, and we've seen an ongoing genocide in Gaza.
2: Meanwhile, Reform UK has seen their share of the vote surge. They've won control of Essex County Council, taking their tally of local authorities to 3. The Tories have also suffered big losses, as Havering and Newcastle-under-Lyme turned a lighter shade of blue. Meanwhile, the Lib Dems are now in power in 6 local authority areas, and one of their MPs, Marie Goldman, says it's no surprise.
4: We are on track to make our 8th successive year of election gains. Now, that doesn't happen by accident. That doesn't happen just because people don't like the other guys. It's because they like what they see from us as well. So we're really pleased to be continuing to make gains.
2: Meanwhile, counting is underway in both Scotland and Wales, where voters are electing their parliaments. Elsewhere this afternoon, and health officials have confirmed that there is now a 3rd case of suspected hantavirus linked to an outbreak of the disease on a cruise ship. The UK Health Security Agency says 2 British people have been confirmed as having the rat-borne disease. One of Britain's first gay surrogate parents will appear in court in Essex later, charged with human trafficking and rape. 57-year-old Barry Druitt Barlow and his partner Scott Druitt Barlow, who's 32, are both accused of multiple offences. The owner of British Airways has repeated its claim it's confident about jet fuel supplies this summer. The Iran war has put a halt on deliveries from the Middle East. And Thomas Tuchel will name his England squad for the World Cup in 2 weeks' time. He'll select 26 players for the tournament in the USA, Canada and Mexico. England's opening group game is against Croatia on June the 17th. That's the latest. I'm Stevie Shillinglaw.
5: Many thanks for that. And the weather in Haversheath today, well, sunny intervals and a gentle breeze. A high of 19 and a low of 7. Tomorrow, sunny intervals and a moderate breeze. A high of 21 and a low of 9. We've got a double play from the Foundations on the way after this from Duran Duran.

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0: It's 7 minutes now past 1 o'clock here on Midtowns Radio, 1350 AM. 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

0: A double helping of the 60 sounds of the Foundations, the UK number one, Baby Now That I Found You, and before that, Build Me Up Buttercup. We've got Neil Diamond on the way after this message.
1: If you've had a for over 3 weeks, you should go and see your doctor. 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Be clear on cancer.

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0: The Supremes and their first U.S. number one, Where Did Our Love Go? In the UK, it peaked at number three in 1964. We've got Kylie Minogue and Jason Donovan on the way after this message.
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0: It was a UK number one by Kylie Minogue and Jason Donovan back in 1988, especially for you. Okay, we've got a double play from the Eurythmics on the way after this message.
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2: I'm walking. Health experts are telling us that everyone, particularly middle-aged people like me, need to do 10 minutes of brisk walking every day for the good of our health. But we all lead such hectic lives. So how do you work that kind of activity into your day-to-day life? Well, here are five tips. First, if you use public transport to get to work, you could hop off, stop early and finish the rest of the journey on foot. And once you get to work, don't take the lift, use the stairs. If you do get a break during the day, for example a lunch hour, you can use that time to stretch the legs. And here's another idea, if you're going to nip to the shops, don't take the car, walk instead. And finally, how about this weekend, putting down the tablet, switching off that TV and getting out into the great outdoors for a bit of a stroll. Experts say it doesn't have to be a massive long walk, just get out there and do

Okay, the Eurythmics at the double there, right by your side, which was a UK top 10 hit for them, and before that, There Must Be an Angel, which is the duo's only UK chart topper. Okay, it's 1:34 now on Middowns Radio 1350 AM. You're listening to John's Jukebox with me, John Finn, playing some of the greatest hits of all time, from the 60s, the 70s, and the 80s, and I hope you're enjoying the music. I certainly am. This was a big hit from 1969, a top 10 hit for Marmalade and Baby Make It Soon.

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1: Every 90 seconds in the UK, someone is admitted to hospital with a brain injury. This might be due to an accident, road traffic collision, assault, fall, stroke, brain tumour, or meningitis. These are just a few examples. Life can be knocked off course in a few seconds with a sudden and lasting impact on the individual as well as for their family and friends. Headway Sussex are the main organisation in this area who can provide ongoing support and services to individuals and their families experiencing brain injury to help navigate the way forward in a world that can seem uncertain and very different. We understand the challenges that can be faced when dealing with brain injuries. Our hospital liaison facilitators, who work across East and West Sussex, provide a link between hospital and home, often meeting patients at the bedside. We are there to talk to you and your family, to help you understand more, and to tell you about how Headway Sussex can help you. 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
2: Many thanks for that, and this was a number two hit for Sparks back in 1974. This town ain't big enough.

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1: Every day, people in Mid-Sussex go hungry for reasons ranging from redundancy to receiving an unexpected bill on a low income. The Mid-Sussex food banks provide a minimum of 3 days emergency food and support to people in crisis in Mid-Sussex. Care professionals such as doctors, health visitors, social workers, the Citizens Advice Bureau and the police identify people who need help and issue them with a food bank voucher. The food bank clients then bring their voucher to a food bank centre. 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The food bank also runs a rural delivery service, which takes emergency food boxes to clients living in rural areas who cannot afford to get to a food bank. There are Mid-Sussex food banks in Hayward Heath, Burgess Hill and East Grinstead. If you think that you need help from the food bank to feed your family and yourself, then talk to your doctor, nurse or social worker, or go to the local Citizens Advice Bureau for further advice. The Mid-Sussex food banks, helping with hunger in a crisis.
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0: Bruce Springsteen and Dancing in the Dark from 1984. It was written by Bruce and peaked at number 4 in the UK singles chart. Okay, it's 1:48 on Midtown's Radio 1350 AM. 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
0: Many thanks for that, and I haven't played an awful lot of Petula Clark, so let's put that right, and she says, I know a place.

Andy Sutton and number two in the UK singles chart back in 1976, Young Hearts Run Free.

0: The Rolling Stones, and It's All Over Now. And it's all over for me for another week, I'm afraid. Thanks for listening. Hope you've enjoyed the show and that we can do it all again next Friday between 12 and 2 o'clock. Robin Russell is up next with more great entertainment with In the Mood. 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
2: From the Sky News Centre at 2. Some big hitters in Labour are starting to have their say on the way forward after hundreds of councillors were voted out in local elections across England.
3: Let's have a proper discussion, analysis of how this has happened, why it happened, what are the reasons for it and what should we do about it. If, as a result of that analysis, there is a view amongst the party overall that there needs to be a change of leadership, well, it should be an orderly change. It shouldn't be some coup or anything like that.
2: Former Labour Shadow Chancellor John McDonnell advising members not to panic. The Prime Minister's already said he takes responsibility, but he insists he won't be stepping down. Reform UK's made big gains, including winning more than 550 seats and taking Essex County Council from the Tories. Leader Nigel Farage says the results show a truly historic shift in British politics. The Conservative leader, Kemi Badenoch, insists she can see signs of renewal, despite losing more than 180 councillors so far.
4: The Conservatives are coming back. I promised to renew this party. I said that we were going to rebuild after our worst defeat ever, and we can see those signs of renewal everywhere that we are standing.
2: Green leader Zach Polanski thinks people have been reacting to, despite what Labour promised, very little change. His party have made over 40 gains. In the Scottish Parliament election, the SNP has gained the Shetland Islands from the Lib Dems to get their results off to a good start. Counting's also underway in Wales this afternoon. Elsewhere, UK health officials insist staff will be on the ground ready to support British nationals leaving the cruise ship hit by the hantavirus outbreak. A third person from here is thought to be affected. South East Water's chief executive says he'll be stepping down. It comes a week after the group's chairman also quit. And the King and Queen are among those who've paid tribute to Sir David Attenborough as he celebrates his 100th birthday. Charles and Camilla have shared photos of the environmentalist online. That's the latest. I'm Imani Rana.
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I'm mad about the boy, and I know it's stupid to be mad about the boy. I'm so ashamed of it, but must admit it.

Willis Evercloy. This odd diversity of misery and joy. I'm feeling quite insane and young again, and all because I'm mad.

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1: A fine romance with no kisses.

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0: Oh, the beach is divine.
1: And I love the Yankees.
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0: 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In 2026, we are celebrating 50 years since Midtowns Radio first opened its doors in 1976. 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

0: This is Mid Downs Radio, and this is Robin Russell with In the Mood. Time for another great track.
1: That ain't the cleaner. It is. Yes, yes. I'll polish the leaves, make them green again.

0: Hay fever is an allergy to various kinds of pollen. And I suppose if you're unlucky, you're allergic to several kinds of pollen that come at different times of the year.
1: Most people think that grass pollen is the only cause of hay fever, which isn't actually the case. Tree pollens in early spring can be very problematic, as can mold spores, which occur in spring and autumn. It's a good idea to check the pollen counts on the day that you're going outdoors, and when you come back in the evening, to have a shower, wash your hair, and remove all the pollen grains from your body. The best thing to do is to try and remain indoors in the late morning and early evening. That's when the pollen levels seem to peak. What happens is the grasses pollinate early in the morning, the pollen rises up into the atmosphere, and then comes down again in the evening. There are simple measures that you can try to reduce your exposure to pollens. What you can do is put some Vaseline or petroleum jelly in the lower nostrils to try and trap the pollen grains and soothe the nose. Some people wear nasal little filters which they put onto the nose to control their exposure to hay fever. Wrap around sunglasses are useful, and the important thing is to take your medication.
2: For more information, visit www.nhs.uk.

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This has been Robin Russell and In the Mood. Coming up next will be the news on the hour. 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
1: Broadcasting from the Princess Royal Hospital, Haywards Heath, across Mid-Sussex and beyond, this is Mid-Downs Radio.

0: From the Sky News Centre at 3, the Prime Minister says he takes responsibility after Labour suffered heavy losses in England's local elections. But Keir Starmer says he won't walk away. Labour has lost control of 10 councils and more than 350 seats. Scottish Labour leader Anna Sawa says his party's hurting after it didn't win the argument in the Holyrood election. SNP leader John Swinney says it's clear his party will come out as the largest.
1: To take it to the position where I expect us to win the election today is a moment of enormous, enormous significance for me, and one from which I take enormous personal assurance and joy.
0: Reform's Nigel Farage says there's an historic shift in UK politics, with his party returning more than 550 councillors. Conservative Shadow Education Secretary Laura Trott rejects the idea his party is a viable alternative to Labour in government.
2: Who are the people doing the stuff on Winterfuel? That's us. On social media? That's us. On farm tax? That's us. Where are they? What are their positions? They haven't got any. And where they do get into local councils, where they have in Kent, they have been a total disaster.
0: Sir Ed Davies praised what he called fantastic results for his Lib Dems. In other news, a woman's ex-boyfriend's been jailed for 18 years for the manslaughter of her young son. Cole Page's mother, Zoe Coutts, received a 10-year term for allowing the death of a child. A third British national's been diagnosed with suspected hantavirus linked to a cruise ship outbreak. Health officials say they're on the remote South Atlantic island of Tristan da Cunha. The owner of British Airways has repeated its claim it's confident about jet fuel supplies this summer. The Iran war's put a halt on deliveries from the Middle East. And average prices paid by first-time homebuyers have fallen to their lowest levels so far this year. Figures from Halifax show the typical cost of a property fell by 0.1% last month to just over £299,000. That's the latest. I'm Imani Rana.
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0: Coming to hospital can sometimes be difficult, and we are here to help should you need it. 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

Hello. There are two main types of hospital in the UK. Firstly, there are National Health Service or NHS hospitals, which are free for people who normally live in the UK. Secondly, there are independent hospitals run by private companies or charities, which usually charge for their services. Most NHS hospitals will offer emergency care, maternity services, surgery, medical care, children's services, also known as paediatrics, and cancer care. Larger hospitals may also offer specialist services such as cardiac surgery, neurosurgery, or complex paediatric surgery. There are also a number of specialist NHS hospitals which only provide care for selected conditions, such as eye hospitals or orthopaedic hospitals. Community NHS hospitals are smaller and provide a more limited range of services to their local community. These can include community beds, outpatient clinics, minor injuries units, and X-ray departments. NHS hospitals are run by National Health Service organisations called trusts. Some hospitals are called foundation trusts, which can operate more independently but are more accountable to their local population. Most NHS hospitals undertake the training of medical, nursing and other healthcare staff and will also be conducting medical research. Some are called university hospitals. These are typically linked to a medical school or university.

0: You just hear that word, cancer. You can't take it in. But then there was Carol, my Macmillan nurse, and she was saying, I can help you through this.
1: I got really upset when my hair started falling out, as you can imagine. But chatting online at Macmillan, the girls suggested I have it cut short. And yeah, it's okay.
2: Telling the kids, that's the toughest bit. 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
1: Thank you for listening. I hope you feel a lot better soon. This has been What's Good by Hannah Russell. Stay with us on Midtown's Radio for the best of entertainment throughout the day. Coming up next, the news on the hour.
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0: From the Sky News Centre at 4. Reform leader Nigel Farage says there's a historic shift in UK politics, with his party gaining more than 770 councillors so far. The Prime Minister has called the results very tough, adding he takes responsibility for his party's poor performance. But Sir Keir Starmer insists he won't quit, despite losing control of 13 councils and 533 seats. Voters in Tameside explain why they've turned their backs on Labour.
1: A change.
2: What annoys me is people have worked all my life and they can't manage.
3: I voted for independent because we needed someone that listens to the people.
1: Labour
3: has had their chance.
0: SNP leader John Swinney says it's clear his party will emerge as the largest in the Scottish Parliament. Scottish Labour's Anna Sawyer has called the results disappointing. Kemi Badenoch thinks that they show the Tories are coming back, while Lib Dem leader Ed Davies called the party's results fantastic.
4: Sometimes they go for change, which I think is from extreme populist parties like Reform and Green, but their message of change is quite destructive. It's burn it all down change. I think Liberal Democrats offer a different change, which is a build-up change.
0: In other news, a woman's ex-boyfriend has been jailed for 28 years for the manslaughter of her young son. Zoe Coutts has also been imprisoned for allowing her child to be physically abused. A third British person is suspected of having hantavirus linked to a cruise ship headed for the Canary Islands. UK health officials say two other British nationals are currently being treated for the rat-borne disease. Meanwhile, Star Wars actor Mike Hamill's angered the White House by posting an AI image of Donald Trump lying in a grave. The White House social media account has responded, calling him a sick individual. And Great Western Railway is going to be nationalised in December. The operator, which connects Paddington in London to the south of England and South Wales, will be the 11th to be taken into public ownership. That's the latest. I'm Imani Rana.
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0: Hello, my name is Tony, and I am a consultant. I'm the most senior doctor or surgeon in the team. I qualified from medical school at least 8 years ago. Since then, I have taken a number of exams and worked in different hospitals doing a variety of jobs until becoming a specialist in my field. I work with a team of doctors, including registrars and foundation doctors, but I have overall responsibility for the patients. On the ward, I see newly admitted patients to make sure they are being investigated and treated appropriately. I normally carry out a ward round with my team several times a week to check on a patient's progress. I am available if any of the team have questions about the care of a patient. I also work in outpatient clinics where I decide how patients should be investigated and treated. I work alongside a range of other healthcare professionals, including consultants from other specialities, junior doctors, physiotherapists and occupational therapists, nurses and radiographers, to ensure patients receive the best possible care during their time in hospital.
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The pharmacy did just what it should, but the couple knew there was more that it could. So they started a service to help those in pain and those who were unwell get better again. She checked on health, he visited homes, and soon enough it was very well known. When you went in to visit the pharmacy, there was much more on offer than what you can see. 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

0: Hi, I'm Catherine, the event fundraiser for the Dame Vera Lynn Children's Charity, based in Billingshurst, West Sussex. 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So if you would like to make a difference to a little person's life and have fun at the same time with a fantastic team, then please do call me on 01403 780444 or look on our website, which is www.dvltrust.org.uk. And don't forget to like us on Facebook and Twitter.
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6: From the Sky News Centre at 5. It was a tough morning for Labour in England, as it's not been much better in Wales or Scotland this afternoon. Sir Keir Starmer's lost more than 660 councillors across England, but insists he's not going to walk away.
7: We need to inject that hope and convince people that things can and will get better, and that's why in coming days I'll set out the further steps that we will take.
8: Are you going to stand as Prime Minister at the next general election?
7: Yes. It was a 5-year term I was elected to do. I intend to see that through.
6: Welsh Labour expects to be reduced to around 10 members in the Senedd. In the last few minutes, Welsh First Minister Eluned Morgan has lost her seat, while Labour's Scottish leader says the party's hurting. Zach Polanski declared the two-party system as dead and buried after the Greens won the Hackney majority. Mayoralty, despite the Conservatives losing more than 420 seats, Kemi Badenoch says results show signs of renewal.
9: We are renewing, we are rebuilding as a party, and this country needs us.
6: Nigel Farage thinks reform's gains mark an historic shift after winning Sunderland, the first council it's taken from Labour. Lib Dem leader Sir Ed Davies pleased after taking control of Portsmouth and Stockport. He's predicting significant growth in Scotland, where the SNP will fall just short of a majority, according to the latest projection. Plaid Cymru's leader is still confident of becoming First Minister of Wales. In other news, a judge has sentenced a 36-year-old man to 18 years in jail for what he described as a deliberate, intentional assault on a defenceless 2-year-old boy. Cole Page died at the age of 4, 2 years after sustaining injuries at the hands of his mother's ex-boyfriend, Scott O'Connor. And the US Secretary of State has criticised other countries again for not backing military efforts against Iran, warning a lack of support over the Strait of Hormuz sets a dangerous global precedent. In Italy, Marco Rubio has called for more than just strongly worded statements from European allies. That's the latest. I'm Imani Rana.
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2: Are you looking for a room to rent for a meeting in Haywards Heath? Maybe you need a regular booking for your club, group or society, or even a celebration such as a children's party or other gathering. Then look no further than the Hughes Community Hub at the top of Boultrow Road in the town centre. We have many rooms available for one-to-one meetings such as counselling, up to our largest room that can hold up to 40 people for your seminar or celebration. We also have a lovely garden for the better weather, which is ideal for children's parties, together with a state-of-the-art kitchen. There is free Wi-Fi, some parking available, and we are only a five-minute walk from Haywards Heath Station. 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
0: 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No.

Hello, my name is Sarah and I am a physiotherapist. I work with children and adults of all ages to help improve their movement and activity when they have been affected by illness, injury or disability. I work with individuals who have problems affecting all parts of their body. This can include patients who broke an arm after a fall, patients who have heart or abdominal surgery who need to regain their strength, and patients with chronic conditions such as cerebral palsy. My role is to provide movement, exercise and physical activity advice and support. We see individuals in hospitals, schools, mental health services and outpatient departments. In the hospital, we get patients moving as best as they can so they can be discharged safely. In outpatient departments, we provide exercises and guidance on regaining movement and strength. We work closely with other healthcare professionals, including doctors, nurses and occupational therapists, in order to ensure patients receive the best possible support and care.

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2: Every 90 seconds in the UK, someone is admitted to hospital with a brain injury. This might be due to an accident, road traffic collision, assault, fall, stroke, brain tumour, or meningitis. These are just a few examples. Life can be knocked off course in a few seconds with a sudden and lasting impact on the individual as well as for their family and friends. Headway Sussex are the main organisation in this area who can provide ongoing support and services to individuals and their families experiencing brain injury to help navigate the way forward in a world that can seem uncertain and very different. 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
4: From the Sky News Centre at 6, Labour's day has gone from bad to worse, with the leader in Wales, Eluned Morgan, resigning after losing her seat in the Senedd.
5: Welsh Labour has today suffered a catastrophic result. It ends a century of Labour winning in Wales, and the party will need to take a really hard look at itself.
4: Plaid Cymru will be the biggest party in the Welsh Parliament, with Reform just behind. Sir Keir Starmer is now coming under pressure after Labour's poor showing. They are down 858 seats in England. Nigel Farage's party has been storming to success all over the country, winning more than 1,000 new councillors in England. He is claiming a truly historic shift in British politics.
6: At the moment, we're winning one in three of all the seats that are up. But I genuinely think the best is yet to come. I'm very excited about the North East results, the Yorkshire results, Essex. We're feeling supremely confident.
4: The Green Party's taken control of its first council of this year's local elections in Norwich. It also added more than 180 councillors. The Tories are claiming signs of recovery despite losing more than 450 councillors. Meanwhile, the Lib Dems will be happy with 674 seats won in England so far. In the Scottish Parliament, it looks like the SNP will fall short of a majority after one of its ministers, Angus Robertson, lost his Edinburgh Central seat to the Scottish Greens. In other news, a man's denied using threatening behaviour towards Andrew Mountbatten Windsor. The former prince was reportedly out walking his dogs when the alleged incident happened near his Norfolk home on Wednesday evening. A third British person is suspected of having hantavirus linked to a cruise ship heading for the Canary Islands. UK health officials say two other British nationals are currently being treated for the rat-borne disease. And Sir David Attenborough says he's completely overwhelmed by messages on his 100th birthday. The King has paid tribute. That's the latest. I'm Imani Rana.
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Hello and welcome to Catch a Smile, a celebration of music from the island of Jamaica. I am Paul B and I will be with you for the next hour. Whether it is ska or rock steady or dancehall or indeed reggae, you will find it all here on Mid Downs Radio. So let's get the show off to a cracking start with this great track.

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0: Well, that's it for me this time round. You have been listening to the great music of Jamaica on Catch a Smile with Paul B. Many thanks for listening. Coming up next is the news on the hour. Stay with us on Middowns Radio for great music and entertainment all of the day and all of the night. 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
3: From the Sky News Centre at 7, confidence in Keir Starmer's wavering from within as Labour continue to suffer heavy losses in the local council elections in England. They've lost over 1,000 seats and 24 councils. Dr Simon Ophers, the Labour MP for Stroud, and says the PM needs to go.
4: I think that's not if now, it's when. You know, Keir's a decent guy, but I just think he's not the right leader for the next election. And if we go into the next election with him, we are going to get slaughtered, I think.
3: But Sir Keir Starmer says he's not walking away. In Wales, an emotional Labour First Minister, Eluned Morgans, resigned after losing her seat in a wipeout. Plaid Cymru is now the largest party. Leader John Swinney says it's clear his party will come out as the largest, despite signs they'll fall short of a majority in the Scottish Parliament.
5: To take it to the position where I expect us to win the election today is a moment of enormous, enormous significance for me, and one from which I take enormous personal assurance and joy.
3: Reform UK has been celebrating rapid gains, winning more than 1,000 seats and 8 councils so far in England. The Greens have gained 2 councils from Labour, Norwich and Waltham Forest. The Tories have lost over 400 seats, but the leader insists there are signs of a recovery, while the Lib Dems are pleased with more than 700 seats won so far for the party. In other news, a US jet has fired on 2 Iranian oil tankers headed for Iran, which it says breached the American blockade. Earlier, the US Secretary of State said he's expecting to hear from Tehran today in talks to end the war. Manchester United captain Bruno Fernandes has been named the Football Writers Association Footballer of the Year. And Tess Daly and Vernon Kay have announced their separation after 22 years of marriage in a joint statement shared on Instagram. The former Strictly presenter and radio DJ share 2 daughters. That's the latest. I'm Imani Rana.
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7: Hey, up 2 minutes past 7. It is Friday the 8th of May 2026. Live from the West Wing here at the Princess Royal Hospital in Hayward's Heath. And a very good evening to you, to the programme that does exactly what it says on the tin. This is Totally 80s through until 9 o'clock tonight. And we're kicking off with a gem from 1985. It's Call Me from Go West.

So we're off and running with Totally 80s on Middowns Radio 1350 AM. And Call Me from Go West from 1985. I think you're going to enjoy tonight's show, if only for the fact that it's 80s, 80s and nothing but the 1980s. It is the best decade, isn't it? You wouldn't be listening otherwise, would you? 6 minutes past seven. The 8th of May, live from the West Wing.

0: Friday night is music night. We're playing Totally 80s on Mid Downs Radio 1350 AM from 1988. Prefab Sprout with Cars and Girls. And who is that at the doorway of Studio One?
1: Hey, Kevin, it's Ken Bruce from Greatest Hits Radio here. I know that being 40 years or similar in any position is quite a job. And you have done remarkably to be there at Princess Royal Hospital in Haywards Heath doing that fabulous job that you've been doing.

May 1984, still in the top 10 for Captain Sensible. We're glad it's all over. Never. We've got plenty still to come on this edition of Totally 80s from Mid Downs Radio. We'll be taking a look at the Premier League in the next little segment of the programme, and a few other fixtures besides as well, as we get to the business end of the football season. A couple of weeks left. And Brighton's still in contention for a place in Europe as well. Tell you more about that in the next little segment of the programme. Then in the segment after that, that's after the 7:40 staff information, we'll update you on the cricket. I was at the cricket game between Leicestershire and Sussex today down at Hove. Leicester were batting. I left at tea time, so I don't know what happened either. Find out in a little segment just before the 8 o'clock news on Mid Downs Radio. Other side of the 8 o'clock news, by the way, 8x8, 8 artists, 1 year, you guess the year. And right now, from 1988/1989, the Pet Shop Boys, Left to My Own Devices.

0: Pet Shop Boys, 1988. Left to my own devices, I probably would. We're going to take some hospital information now for you on the 20. And on the other side, when we come back, our own little tribute to David Attenborough on his 100th birthday.
1: Midtowns Radio Hospital Information. The audiology department at the Princess Royal Hospital provides a full range of hearing and balance services. As well as clinical consultations, their service includes repair of 40 hearing aids, retubing, ear mould impressions and other minor problem repairs by appointment only. Appointments are normally offered the same or the next day. They can also offer advice if you need help to hear the TV, phone, doorbell or smoke alarm. More information on their postal service, hearing aid battery replacement, lip reading classes and much more is available on the audiology page of the Brighton and Sussex University Hospital's website, www.bsuh.nhs.uk.
2: I don't know when it happened. One day I was jet-lagged. Alright.
3: Alright.
2: Bosh. The next thing I know, hey, I'm Jack the rather porky middle-aged bloke. I can't imagine how it happened. But now instead of being nifty, I'm knackered. It's harder getting up the stairs, or up to anything else for that matter. And that's not to mention what my big middle's doing to my insides. Luckily, a little bird told me how easy it was to get myself healthy again. Swap big plates for smaller ones, and four wheels for my own 2 feet to get me going for 150 minutes a week. I'm not Jack the Porky now, even if I'm not exactly Jackie Charlton neither. To start to see the end of your middle, get tips from our Change for Life ometer to get you going.
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Well, I imagine that Sir David Attenborough has seen a big cat or three in his 100 years on planet Earth. It's the first song that came into my head, I don't know why. 1982, big number one song from March of that year. The Lion Sleeps Tonight from Tight Fit on Mid Downs Radio, 13:50 a.m. Leading up towards our look at the Premier League Plus, because there is quite a lot of plus tonight. Going to look at some Scottish fixtures. Also going to look at the Championship as well. There's a big game taking place tonight in Hull, for instance. Before we do that, though, let's have another little tribute song to Sir David Attenborough. It's taken from the album called Natural History. And the Natural History Museum, of course, in London, celebrates the diversity and wonder of life on Earth. So really, it sums up Sir David very well indeed, doesn't it? The album's called Natural History. It's the very best of Talk Talk, and I'm going to pick out for you a personal favourite of mine from 1984. It wasn't a big hit single, but it was a great song, in my humble opinion. Such a shame.

Oh, from the album called Natural History, which sums up Sir David Attenborough perfectly, I think, doesn't it? On the occasion of his 100th birthday today. Such a shame. From Talk Talk from 1984. The Lion Sleeps Tonight before that was Tight Fit from 1982. Big number one song, of course. And talking of big, it's a big weekend for football today. Tomorrow, Sunday and Monday, in actual fact, as the Premier League, the Scottish Premiership and the Championship playoffs sort of reach their finale, as it were. Talking of the Championship playoffs first, there is a small matter of one tonight. It's the first leg of Hull City, who came sixth in the Championship, against Millwall, who came third. And tomorrow is the second Championship playoff at 12:30 between Middlesbrough, who were fourth, and

Things stacked heavily in the favour of the Reds for the lunchtime kickoff tomorrow at 12:30. And then the game that I shall be at tomorrow afternoon, Brighton & Hove Albion, currently seventh in the league, taking on Wolverhampton Wanderers, currently at the bottom of the league. We would, of course, expect a home win on that one. But we do know, as long-suffering season ticket holders, that we tend to play better games against teams like Chelsea and Liverpool, funnily enough. And then when we're playing teams at the bottom, things don't quite go according to the script. But surely they will tomorrow, won't they? As the Albion entertain Wolverhampton Wanderers in the first of three 3 o'clock kickoffs tomorrow afternoon. The second one, an intriguing encounter between Fulham and Bournemouth, who are in the box seat for the Europa League position. If they come sixth in the league, they will be playing in Europe for the very first time next season, and they certainly look the part, it must be said. Sunderland entertaining Manchester United in the third of those 3 o'clock kickoffs tomorrow afternoon, and then a really big one, Manchester City playing against Brentford in a 5:30 kickoff. City, who stumbled on Bank Holiday Monday against Everton, they could only manage a 3-3 draw, are now no longer joint favourites for the league title. Arsenal, of course, are the favourites now. As City stumbled on Monday, surely they won't do the same again in the evening kickoff tomorrow, will they? Home kickoff against Brentford at 5:30. North of the border, by the way, talking of league champions, Hearts could become the league champions in Scotland for the first time since the 59-60 season. And if they beat Motherwell away tomorrow in the 8 o'clock kickoff, and Celtic fail to get any points against Rangers in the kickoff, I think it's 12 noon on Sunday, then Hearts would indeed become the champions of Scotland for the first time for some 66 years. Wow, that would be good news, wouldn't it, for the neutral. Let's have a look now at Sunday. We've got Burnley against Aston Villa in a 4 o'clock kickoff. We have Crystal Palace versus Everton. I beg your pardon, in a 14:00 kickoff, not a 4 o'clock kickoff. So that's something that's going to be happening. Then we've got Nottingham Forest versus Newcastle United, also a 14:00 kickoff. Newcastle pretty much, well, they are safe, and Nottingham Forest also are safe, I would suggest, as well. Crystal Palace, by the way, into the final of the Europa Championship thing, the small competition at the bottom. And West Ham versus Arsenal is the 4:30 kickoff on Sunday afternoon. So both of those teams desperate to win. West Ham must win to give themselves a chance of staying in the Premier League. And Arsenal, of course, need to win, particularly if Manchester City do the business on Saturday night against Brentford. One more game to tell you about. Actually, two more games. On Monday the 11th, Tottenham Hotspur kick off at 8 o'clock in the evening against Leeds United. They will be looking to emulate what they did against Aston Villa on, I think that was on Monday. It's been a long week. So Tottenham will be looking to take Leeds out on Monday. And if they do, and if Arsenal also win against West Ham, then Tottenham, I think, would be safe. The other game, big game in London on Monday night, sees Millwall turning round against Hull City in an 8 o'clock kickoff there. The game that kicks off tonight at 8, by the way. And so we'll keep you up to date with that as well. First half of it, because we go through till 9 o'clock this evening. It's Hull City versus Millwall, part one of their promotion playoff semi-final.

Every Friday between 7 and 9 o'clock in the evening, we play out Totally 80s on Mid Downs Radio. It's the programme that does, of course, exactly what it says on the tin. It is 80s and nothing but the 1980s. 1984 was Ultravox dancing with Tears in My Eyes. 7:38, Mid Downs Radio, live from the West Wing at the PRH. Let's take you back to 1981, disco classic. Yarbrough and Peoples,

0: So what do you think then? Arsenal for the league title, south of the border. They've got West Ham on Saturday. Then they've got Burnley and Crystal Palace, two teams still languishing in the bottom seven or eight. Manchester City got Brentford on Saturday. Then they've got Bournemouth, Crystal Palace and Aston Villa. But Arsenal have got two more points than City. And north of the border, we think it will be Hearts. If they beat Motherwell tomorrow, then they just need to beat Falkirk and they would be crowned champions for the first time for 66 years. A club that Tony Bloom of Brighton has a stake in. Certainly be great if they can do it over the Old Firm. At the bottom, Spurs have got Leeds, Chelsea and Everton. West Ham have got Arsenal, Newcastle and Leeds United. We think on Totally 80s that West Ham will go down. Let's take a break now for some staff information on the 40. When we come back on the other side, a reissue from Billy Joel.
1: Hello. I'm Mark, the manager of the League of Friends coffee shop at the Princess Royal Hospital. I want to say a big thank you to all the people that have been visiting us, supporting us, and continue to support us to give back to the hospital with each and every purchase you buy. That generates money to a much-needed service at the Princess Royal Hospital, which we make sure we can continue to such a high standard. We're open from Monday to Friday, 7 a.m. to 5 p.m, Saturday from 9 a.m. to 4 p.m. We have great value on all our coffees, sandwiches, hot foods, including pasties, sausage rolls and samosas, cold drinks and snacks. I look forward to seeing you soon so we can continue to support all areas of the Princess Royal Hospital.
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0: Back to February of 1986, a song that's on reissue from the 1970s. Just the Way You Are, and She's Always a Woman. She can kill.

Every so often we find a song that was released in the 1970s but came back in the 1980s, much to the DJ's surprise. That was one of them. In fact, that was two of them. It was a double A side, She's Always a Woman, the one we played for you. Came out with Just the Way You Are, February 1986. Song got to number 53. By the way, it's one of Kev's classic artists that could be playing out tomorrow evening between 9 and 10 o'clock right here on Mid Downs Radio. Series of about 25 programmes, which also includes The Next Gentleman coming up. This is Luther Vandross and Never Too Much on Mid Downs Radio. Leading us up to a little bit of rendition of Sussex by the Sea as we find out how they got on today. Day one of the county championship against Leicestershire.

the one and only Luther Vandross. Never Too Much on Totally 80s from Mid Downs Radio 1350. Nine minutes to eight on Mid Downs Radio. County Championship, Rothsay County Championship Division 1 game today. Day one of four down at Hove. I was fortunate enough to be amongst a fairly healthy crowd, it must be said, down at Hove. Leicestershire won the toss. They decided to bat, and I think they probably made the right choice. Slightly on top, I would say, for day one. They were eventually all out for 328 from 88.4 overs. Both the openers doing rather well. Patel making 45 and Weatherall 43. And then it was down to the captain, Holland, who made 63, and Shriven, who made 50, to sort of bolster up a target of 328, which, by the way, included 41 extras as well, which seems rather excessive. For Sussex bowlers, captain Ollie Robinson, 3 for 85. Carson, the best of the bowlers, he took 4 for 40 from 13 overs, and then one each for Crocombe and Coles. 328 then the total, just before stumps. Sussex had, I think, about 5 overs to face. Hughes and Clark, today's two openers, and they are unbeaten on 3 runs from 5 overs. So Sussex resume day 2 tomorrow at Hove, 325 runs behind, but with all 10 first innings wickets intact. And of course tomorrow I've got to switch from cricket to football. I won't be able to go down to Hove because I should be across at Falmer watching Brighton and Hove Albion, hopefully dispatching of bottom team Wolverhampton Wanderers, who along with Burnley are already relegated to the Championship next season. In the next hour of the programme we will keep you up to date with the football scores as far as they're concerned with the Championship game between Hull City and Millwall. One of those two teams could be replacing one of the bottom three in the Premier League. We will find out as the weekend

a genuine one-hit wonder from the 1980s. And if you like your one-hit wonders, join me, Kelly and Vane, between 3 and 4 o'clock this coming Sunday afternoon for another edition of the One-Hit Wonders on Mid Downs Radio. It might be the 1980s. Then again, it could be the 60s, 70s or 90s. And if it's the 1980s, will Keith Marshall be there with that classic one-hit wonder called Only Crying from 1981? Have to squeeze this song in just before the news and the halfway stage on Totally 80s.

0: Kenny Rogers with Dolly Parton, Islands in the Stream, a big US number one song in 1983. It's number seven this side of the pond, I do believe. And it leads us up towards the halfway stage of Totally 80s on Mid Downs Radio. On the other side, we have our 8x8, eight songs, eight artists, one mystery year from the 1980s. Your task, should you choose to accept it, name the year.
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4: From the Sky News Centre at 8. It's been a tough day of results for Labour at the local council elections. The party has lost over 1,000 seats and 28 local authorities so far. One of those is Birmingham City Council after 14 years in power. Sir Keir Starmer's taken responsibility for the poor performance, calling it a tough day. But he insists he won't be walking away.
5: We made a number of calls, the right calls in terms of stabilising the economy, investing in our public services and not getting dragged into the Iran war. But we also made unnecessary mistakes. And my job now is to set out the steps to bring about the change that people want and deserve.
4: However, cabinet ministers have been coming to his defence, with both the Chancellor and the Defence Secretary backing the PM. Reform UK has been celebrating significant gains. The party's won more than 1,200 seats, including Barnsley, ending more than 50 years of Labour rule there. Kemi Badenoch says the Conservatives are coming back, despite losing hundreds of councillors. Wales First Minister Baroness Eleanor Morgans resigned as leader of Welsh Labour. Plaid Cymru are now the largest party in Wales. Rhinap Yorworth says his party is ready to take steps to become the next Senedd government.
6: We have won because we represent hope over division, yes. Credibility over chaos, and progress over stagnation.
4: The Greens have gained two councils from Labour, while the Lib Dems are pleased with over 750 seats won so far. A man's denied using threatening behaviour towards Andrew Mountbatten Windsor. The former prince was reportedly out walking his dogs when the alleged incident happened near his Norfolk home on Wednesday. Average prices paid by first-time homebuyers have fallen to their lowest level so far this year. Figures from Halifax show the typical cost of a property fell by 0.1% last month to just over £299,000. And Tess Daly and Vernon Kay are separating after 22 years of marriage. They say they'll remain good friends. That's the latest. I'm Imani Rana.
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5 minutes past eight. Welcome back to part two of Totally 80s on Mid-Downs Radio. My name's Kevin Payne. We are playing 8x8. It's eight songs from eight different artists, one mystery year. And your task, should you choose to accept it, is simply to name the year. The year when that was a hit, number 12 in September. The forerunners to Crowded House, I do believe. They were Split Enz, I Got You, and That's All I Want. Still to come, we've got some coffee, some Undertones, some Jonah Louie, and some Michael Jackson. Off the Wall.

One of the finest from his vast repertoire, in my opinion. Rock With You, the album Off The Wall, a US number one album and single. Got to number 7 in the UK in our featured year, but which year? Michael Jackson's Rock With You, I Got You, and that's all I want from Split Enz on Mid Downs Radio. Championship promotion playoff tonight, semi-final. First of two semi-finals, first leg of that first semi-final sees Hull City, who finished 7th, taking on entertaining Millwall, who finished 3rd. 9 minutes into the game, Hull City 0, Millwall 0 in that vital playoff. The winners of that game will play the winners of the other game between Middlesbrough and Southampton. Southampton, the team who've already been to Wembley once this season, of course, a couple of weeks ago. They narrowly missed out against Manchester City in the FA Cup semi-final. One of the top tunes from our featured year, a one-hit wonder from Martha.

Oh yeah, he's done his time in the kitchen at parties, all right. Jonah Louie, you'll always find me in the kitchen at parties, number 16 in June of our featured year. But which year? If I said to you it was the same year that Jonah had his Christmas hit, Stop the Cavalry, would that help? I'm sure it possibly, maybe, would do. I do remember this particular year, though, when this first came out. It was the very first hit single for UB40, Double A Side with King. And I remember listening to this and thinking, wow, that is good. This band

0: just around the corner. We've got a classic for you from Joy Division. Does that give it away? I bet it does for some, anyway. Let's take a break for some hospital information, and when we come back on the other side, we will play Joy Division and two more songs from the featured year.
1: Hello, and welcome to the Princess Royal Hospital here in Hayward Heath. Visiting hours for the maternity unit at the hospital are generally between 2 p.m. and 4 p.m. and 7 p.m. and 8 p.m. In addition, maternity partners and their own children can also visit between 10 a.m. and 1 p.m. and 2 p.m. and 9 p.m. The ward is closed to all visitors after lunch between 1 p.m. and 2 p.m. to enable mothers to rest.
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It's all over, Casanova. Another one-hit wonder. I'm not making it very easy for you tonight on our mystery year 8x8. Coffee Casanova at number 12 in the autumn. We've heard from Michael Jackson, Split Enz, also from Martha and the Muffins, Jonah Louie and UB40. And of course, Joy Division just before this. Coffee makes 7, which means we've got one more tune for you. From what I think is one of the finest years throughout the musical history, let alone the 1980s. And here's a song, the only one I know, that really features Kevin right front and centre.

Oh, what a brilliant tune. Number 9 in May of our featured year. The year when Sabutio truly was a phenomenon. The year was 1980.

Brilliant to hear that again. Cover of the old 1964 Velvet's Tamla Motown here, really saying something. Bananarama with the Fun Boy 3. From the year of 1982. 27 minutes to 9 o'clock on Midtown's Radio. Championship promotion playoff semi-final part 1. Hull City 0, Millwall 0. 34 minutes played so far. Plenty to go still in that tie. They've got a swap over next week. Back to the den, the Lions' den, when Millwall will entertain Hull City in the return leg.

says, oh, wrong number, sorry to waste your time. And I think to myself, why now? Why me? Why?

0: as well, Chris. The Lady in Red, number one in 1986 for Chris de Burgh. Before that, it was cheesy, but we enjoyed it. It was The Art Company from 1984, and the one called Susanna.
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2: 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Easy. A horse and its rider have less protection than other road users, so think. 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
3: 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Let oil catch fire. Brown the kitchen nicely.
4: Wake up. 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

let me tell you, it's half-time in our featured football this afternoon, this evening. Championship promotion playoff semi-final number one, Hull City versus Millwall. Hull nil, Millwall nil. Half-time in that game up in East Yorkshire on the Humber. And what a tune that was from the Big Sound Authority from 1985.

That is Totally 80s for Friday the 8th of May 2026. Thank you very much indeed for your company tonight. I hope you've enjoyed the programme. Back tomorrow with Kev's Classic Artist between 9 and 10 in the evening tomorrow. And then it's the One Hit Wonders on Sunday, and they'll be playing out between 3 and 4. And Monday is the Motown show between 9 and 10 again Monday evening. Classic Motown at 1960, around about to 1973. Just a little bit earlier than our last tune for this evening. Didn't know what to go out with, and then I thought, come on, it's David Attenborough's 100th birthday today. It's an obvious choice, young man. Go for it. Stevie Wonder, 1981. Happy birthday, David Attenborough.

0: Happy birthday to you, Stevie Wonder from 1981 on Midtown's Radio. Just remains for me, Kevin Payne, to say, look, get well soon. I hope you'll be making a good and speedy recovery, that you'll be coming out of the Princess Royal Hospital very, very soon indeed. Now, back to your loved ones, your family and friends here in the community of Mid-Sussex. But while you are still in the hospital, do stay tuned to Mid-Downs Hospital Radio. 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
0: And her predecessor, Hospital Radio Cookfield, at Cookfield Hospital, I should have said in the last hour. I think I might have said at the Princess Royal. A fraudulent slip. Good night.
2: Broadcasting from the Princess Royal Hospital, Haywards Heath, across Mid-Sussex and beyond, this is Mid-Downs Radio.

0: From the Sky News Centre at 9, Mayor of London Sir Sadiq Khan has described today's local council results as bitterly disappointing for Labour. They've suffered significant losses, with a fall of more than 1,200 seats in England. Voters in Tameside explained why they've turned their backs on the party.
1: A change.
2: What annoys me is people have worked all my life and they can't manage.
3: I voted for independent because we needed someone that listens to the people.
1: The other
3: Labour has had their chance.
0: Sir Keir Starmer insists he's not going to walk away. Meanwhile, in Wales, Labour was dealt a serious blow, with Plaid Cymru now the largest party. It's been a day of stunning results for Reform UK. They are second in Wales with 34 seats in the Senedd and have won more than 1,300 councillors and 13 full local authorities in England. Zach Polanski's declared the two-party system as dead and buried after the Greens won the Hackney mayoralty. The Tories have lost more than 500 seats, but leader Kemi Badenoch insists there are signs of a recovery.
4: We are renewing, we are rebuilding as a party, and this country needs us.
0: Lib Dem leader Sir Ed Davies pleased after taking control of Portsmouth and Stockport. They've won over 800 seats so far. In other news, a US jet has fired on two Iranian oil tankers heading for Iran, which it said breached the American blockade. Earlier, the US Secretary of State said he's expecting to hear from Tehran today in talks to end the war. Great Western Railway is going to be nationalised in December. The operator, which connects Paddington in London to the south of England and South Wales, will be the 11th to be taken into public ownership. The three remaining privately owned companies will be Avanti West Coast, Cross Country and East Midlands Railway. And the King and Queen are among those who've paid tribute to Sir David Attenborough as he celebrates his 100th birthday. Charles and Camilla have shared photos of the environmentalist online. That's the latest. I'm Imani Rana.
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Hello and welcome to Soul on Soul. Over the next hour, I will bring you the best of soul music. Tracks from Tamla Motown, Stax, Atlantic, Chess, all those great soul labels. So let's go on into the groove with a classic track.

0: baby. 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
1: Sock it to
0: me now. Turn it up. Come on. Turn up that bass.
2: Kick.
0: Oh, yeah.
1: Come on, turn it up, bass. 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
0: Now, look here. I want that guitar to fall in on that. Turn it up now. Oh, yeah. Now, turn it up, Augie. Yeah, now everybody turn it up now. Now look here, we gonna make it mellow for you now. We gonna make

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1: Do you struggle to read the local newspaper? Well, the Used Talking News of Mid-Sussex records extracts from the Mid-Sussex Times and other publications each week and makes them available to visually impaired people completely free of charge. As well as mailing out memory sticks for which we can supply a simple player, the Used Talking News recordings can also be accessed on a smartphone or tablet using the Talking Newspaper app, which is free to download for both Apple and Android users. We also often have need for new volunteers for both reading and backroom duties requiring a couple of hours per month. More details are available from Malcolm Hewlett on 07770 543 454.
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1: I'm imagining a lot of happy people. And most of you are with someone you love. Well, you are the lucky ones. All over the world, there are lots of people who are alone tonight. I imagine most of us have been in that situation at some time or another. I know I have. Recently, I heard a most beautiful song with a dynamic lyric that really expresses this feeling of loneliness. It means a lot to me personally, and I'd like to share it with you. I think you'll see what I mean.

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1: Hello, my name is Sally and I'm a registered nurse. I've qualified as either a child nurse, an adult nurse or a mental health nurse. I work throughout the hospital, but you may also find me working in GP surgeries, the community, which includes seeing patients in their own homes, nursing and residential homes, schools, the prison service and the police force. On the wards, I will care for a group of patients every day. Some of my responsibilities include taking bloods and inserting cannulas, setting up fluid drips and blood transfusions, checking and giving drugs, preparing patients for operations, responding to emergencies with doctors, discussing patient progress and talking to families, organising staff rotas and mentoring student and junior nurses. We work closely with other healthcare professionals, including doctors, healthcare assistants, physiotherapists and occupational therapists to ensure patients receive the best possible care and support.
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1: Last cigarette before bed. More people die in house fires caused by cigarettes than anything else. Make sure you put it out. Right out. Fire kills. You can prevent it.
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0: And I-

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This has been Soul on Soul with Soul Me. Coming up next on the hour is the news. 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
2: From the Sky News Centre at 10, it has been a day of stunning results for Reform UK and catastrophic ones for Labour. Reform has seen a surge in support in councils in England, gaining over 1,000 seats so far. Leader Nigel Farage insists the best is yet to come for his party.
3: The pattern that's emerging over the country is that Labour are being wiped out by Reform in many of their most traditional areas. And what you're going to see later on today is the Conservative Party being wiped out in their heartlands like Essex.
2: Sir Keir Starmer's party has lost control of 35 councils in England and shed more than 1,000 seats. In Wales, First Minister Eluned Morgan lost her seat in the Senedd and has resigned as Labour leader.
4: Welsh Labour has today suffered a catastrophic result. It ends a century of Labour winning in Wales, and the party will need to take a really hard look at itself.
2: Plaid Cymru will be the largest party there. The Mayor of London, Sir Sadiq Khan, has described the results as bitterly disappointing for Labour, but Science Secretary Liz Kendall doesn't believe a change of leadership is the right way forward. The Green Party took control of Hackney Council, adding to its more than 450 councillor successes. The Tories are claiming signs of recovery despite losing more than 525 seats. Meanwhile, the Lib Dems will be happy with more than 800 seats won in England. In other news, the Pentagon has begun releasing files on UFOs. They include old State Department cables, FBI documents and NASA transcripts of crewed space flights. Average prices paid by first-time homebuyers have fallen to their lowest levels so far this year. Figures from Halifax show the typical cost of a property fell by 0.1% last month to just over £299,000. And Hull's Championship playoff semi-final with Millwall is finally balanced after the first leg finished goalless. That's the latest. I'm Imani Vrana.
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Thank you for listening to Jazz Into the Night. This has been Alex Jones. Stay with us on Middowns Radio for the best of entertainment. 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
1: Broadcasting from the Princess Royal Hospital, Haywards Heath, across Mid-Sussex and beyond, this is Mid-Downs Radio.

0: From the Sky News Centre at 11, it's been a tough day of results for Labour at the local council elections in England, as well as in Wales and Scotland too. The party's lost over 1,300 seats and 36 local authorities. One of those is Birmingham City Council after 14 years of Labour in charge. Sir Keir Starmer's taken responsibility for the poor performance, calling it a tough day.
1: Voters have sent a message about the pace of change, how they want their lives improved. They was elected to meet those challenges, and I'm not going to walk away from those challenges and plunge the country into chaos.
0: Cabinet ministers have been coming to his defence, with both the Chancellor and the Defence Secretary backing the PM. Reform UK has been celebrating significant gains. The party's won more than 1,400 seats, including Barnsley, ending more than 50 years of Labour rule there. Meanwhile, Kemi Badenoch says the Conservatives are coming back despite losing hundreds of councillors.
2: We are renewing, we are rebuilding as a party, and this country needs us.
0: Wales's First Minister, Baroness Eleanor Morgan's resigned as leader of Welsh Labour. Plaid Cymru, now the largest party in Wales. Meanwhile, it seems the SNP will fall short of a majority in the Scottish Parliament. The Greens have gained three councils from Labour, Hackney, Norwich and Waltham Forest, while the Lib Dems are pleased with 832 seats won so far. In other news, a judge has sentenced a 36-year-old man to 18 years in jail for what he described as a deliberate, intentional assault on a defenceless 2-year-old boy. Cole Page died at the age of 4, 2 years after sustaining injuries at the hands of his mother's ex-boyfriend, Scott O'Connor. And finally, in sport, Southampton have been charged by the EFL over allegations of spying on Middlesbrough's training sessions ahead of tomorrow's first leg of their Championship playoff semi-final. In tonight's match, Hull and Millwall are finally balanced after their first leg finished goalless. That's the latest. I'm Chris Milligan.
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broadcasting to visitors, staff and patients in the Princess Royal Hospital, Heywood Heath, and in the community, this is Middowns Radio.

0: Thank you for listening. This has been Guy Thornett. Coming up soon, the Midnight News. 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

0: From the Sky News Centre at midnight, it's been a day of stunning results for Reform UK and catastrophic ones for Labour. Leader Nigel Farage has been enjoying his successes.
1: So it's a big, big day. It's a big, big day, not just for our party, but for a complete reshaping of British politics in every way.
0: Keir Starmer's party has lost control of 37 councils in England and more than 1,300 seats. In Wales, First Minister Eleanor Morgan lost her seat in the Senedd and has resigned as Labour leader.
2: Welsh Labour has today suffered a catastrophic result. It ends a century of Labour winning in Wales, and the party will need to take a really hard look at itself.
0: Plaid Cymru will be the largest party with 43 seats. Science Secretary Liz Kendall doesn't believe a change of Prime Minister is the right way forward. The Health Secretary Wes Streeting says whilst Keir Starmer has his support, the government must take responsibility.
3: Across the country, in England, Wales and Scotland, we've seen some extremely bad results for the Labour Party. We have to respect the voters, take the feedback on the chin, and accept that the government nationally bears a huge amount of responsibility for good Labour people losing through no fault of their own.
0: Late into the night, the Green Party took control of Hackney Council, adding to its 502 councillor successes. The Tories are claiming signs of recovery despite losing more than 550 seats. Meanwhile, the Lib Dems won more than 800 seats in England. In other news, a US jet has fired on two Iranian oil tankers heading for Iran, which it says breached the American blockade. Earlier, the US Secretary of State said he's expecting to hear from Tehran in talks to end the war. And finally, the King and Queen are among those who've paid tribute to Sir David Attenborough as he celebrated his 100th birthday yesterday. Charles and Camilla have shared photos of the environmentalists online. That's the latest from Sky News. I'm Chris Milligan.
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Welcome to the Night Shift. 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

0: This is the night shift on Midtown's Radio. Coming up next, the news on the hour.
1: From the Sky News Centre at 1, members of Keir Starmer's top team are showing their support for their boss after a terrible showing in the local elections. He lost over 1,000 councillors across England. Reform took Sunderland from them. They lost their majority in Tameside, and in Barnsley, Nigel Farage's party ended more than 50 years of Labour rule. In Wales, Plaid Cymru is now the largest party in the Senedd, with Labour pushed into third. Here's leader Rhinap Iorwerth.
2: Based on that vote, Plaid Cymru now stands ready to take the necessary steps to form the next government of Wales.
1: Former First Minister Eleanor Morgan failed to win a seat. The SNP will still be in charge at Holyrood. Scottish Labour leader Anna Sarwar has acknowledged his party didn't win the argument.